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0: be?
1: Barcelona, 5 degrees, rain. Brussels, 3 degrees, high winds and rain. Budapest, -6 degrees and blizzards. Cannes, 4 degrees, heavy clouds and rain. Dublin,
0: Patrick, 3 degrees, mon chéri, and heavy rain. I write Frankfurt, this letter to you, 3 degrees, sitting in my room, all Geneva, alone, 1 degree, with memories snow, of you in my
1: Hamburg,
0: heart.
1: 2 degrees, fog.
0: The man Helsing, on the radio says, -5 degrees, the weather is terrible all over the world. And I feel so sad, because I remember the summer we shared. But, Patrick, mon chéri, summer is over. 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